can a mountain exist before it is washed to the sea? Yes, and how many years can some people exist before they're allowed to be free? Yes, and how many times can a man turn his head and pretend that he just doesn't

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1: 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It's my buddy's first time with a prostitute.
2: What are you talking about? Andy comes here almost every weekend.
3: Oh, Andy?
2: Oh, he doesn't always call himself that. Sometimes he's Tony and he wears a tux.

I've heard people say that too much of anything is not good for you, baby. But I don't know about that. There's many times that we've loved and we've shared love and made love. It doesn't seem to me like it's enough.